0: Estás escuchando Opinión FM 104.7.
1: Fellas, I'm ready to get up and do my thing. I want to get into it, man, you know. Like a sex machine, man. Moving, doing it, you know. Can I count?

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0: 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And the ski mask ain't for the pandemic. It go with the semi, paid a pretty damn penny.
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think about the generations and to say we want to make it a better place for our children and our children's children so that they know it's a better world for them and think if they can make it a better place.

house for Christmas, and you keep it just for fun, for a laugh. They say that when you get married,